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Mit ERF Yes in den Tag starten? Na klar. ERF Yes, da wo du bist. Head spinning, fever is burning, no I'm not alright.

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1: Chosen, how we feel it? Anybody ready to worship tonight? 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

0: There's a kind of love that God only knows.
1: ERF Yes, da wo du bist.
0: Grief is such a windy road.